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1: Every single person who gets on air with us gets a beer and a crumb steak. 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It's a blitz.
0: That's right. And after 8.30, the Secret Hound will return. Your chance to get a family ferry pass across the magnetic island thanks to Sea Link. 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
1: 20 minutes of music about to be mixed up in your lunch break. Or if you're working through, feel free to be working and twerking. It's a delicious midday mix thanks to Joyce Main. It's a whole bunch of fun stuff today. Think a Sweet Caroline, the YMCA. And to start us off, how about some Eiffel 65 Blue? 20 minutes of music mixed up. Get dancing, turn it up. It's a delicious midday mix.

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0: Sorry. Listen out. If you're a first responder across this town, police, paramedics, firefighters, SES, hospital workers, nurses, frontline staff, if you enjoy yourself a donut, like Homer Simpson does,
1: donuts.
0: Head to Galactic Donuts, prove you're a first responder, and enjoy a free donut on Galactic Donuts. We're supporting First Responder Day. It's June 10th. That's next Wednesday. Galactic Donuts giving back to local first responders. Go out and grab yourself a well-deserved donut. You do a lot for this community, and it's a small way that us and Galactic Donuts can give back to you. Bare Naked Ladies are up next. Fun fact, all the band members are male. There is no Bare Naked Ladies in this band. Amy Shark with new stuff. Our last fight. They're both coming up for us after the latest news, sport and weather here at Star.
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0: Star 106.3 Arvo's with Jade. Something I'm quite passionate about is our effect on the environment and how to live environmentally healthy, sustainable, so our future generations can enjoy the same planet that we have. And something right up that alley is the EcoFest. It's back this Sunday at Anderson Gardens in Mundingburra, running from 9 till 3. It is completely free. You can find guest speakers down there, hands-on workshops, demonstrations, and really just immerse yourself in some ways to live more sustainably. There's a huge lineup of food trucks. It'll be a great afternoon spent down in Anderson Gardens. If you're chasing something to do, just be mindful of parking. The streets around do get a little bit crowded, so put your walking shoes on because you might be walking a couple hundred metres. You know, it's not anything excessive. The walk around Anderson Gardens itself is about a K, but it is beautiful. This year's theme is in Townsville Bird Life, something else I'm passionate about. So head on down Anderson Gardens. It's the EcoFest, thanks to Townsville City Council bringing us these great events, bringing us great music. Peking Duck, bit of a rendition of Savage Garden, I Want You. It's coming up for us on the Star 106.3 playlist just after the 4 o'clock news.
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2: Local supermarkets say they're ready to keep North Queenslanders supplied during cyclone season, investing in extra storage space here in Townsville. Three people have been arrested and charged with weapons offences from a property in Burdekin.
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0: Star 106.3 Arvos with Jade. I'm wrapping up. It's a Thursday afternoon. Back for favourite day Friday and tomorrow. Every single caller who gets on air with Adam and Donnie, they're on from 6 a.m. tomorrow morning. You will get a free crumb steak. Thanks to Molly Malone's Crumb Steaks. Tuesdays are back. We are dishing out as many as we phones we can answer. Adam and Donnie back tomorrow morning. Your Crumb Steak Friday. I am getting let out of the box tomorrow, doing the show live from Little Fletcher's on Fletcher Street. 650-metre walk from the station. All your details tomorrow. Make sure you check out the Star socials so you know where to find me. I'll see you on Favourite Day Friday. Will and Woody taking over. Benson Boone joining them after 5. See you on Friday. Bye.
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1: Every single person who gets on air with us gets a beer and a crumb steak. 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It's a blitz.
0: That's right. And after 8:30, the Secret Hound will return. Your chance to get a family ferry pass across the magnetic island thanks to SeaLink. Join us in the morning. See you then.
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1: Local supermarkets say they're ready to keep North Queenslanders supplied during cyclone season, investing in extra storage space here in Townsville. Three people have been arrested and charged with weapons offences from a property in Burdekin.
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1: Will and Woody be... 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
2: Yes.
1: That's the question.
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0: it's the final Crumbo Blitz of the day. What way to ride into Friday then with a free crumb steak and a scooter? Must be used on a Tuesday on Crumb Steak Night. Let's go to the phones.
1: Peter, good morning.
2: Good morning.
1: You want a Crumbo, Peter?
2: Oh, I'd love a Crumbo.
0: It's yours. Oh, it's all yours, Peter. We're blitzing. Let's keep blitzing.
1: Jenny, good morning.
3: Good morning. How are you?
0: Oh, I've never been better because I'm mid-blitz, Jenny.